Cruise FM. I'm Mark. I cut the lawn today, both my front lawn and backyard lawn. And after I did it, I just stood back and admired it. I imagine it's exactly what Leonardo da Vinci did after painting the Mona Lisa. Looking at it, ah, yes. What a masterpiece.

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Game 4 of the Stanley Cup Final is underway in Vegas. Vegas leading the series over the Carolina Hurricanes 2-1. I don't care who wins, but it would be nice to see. No, I don't care who wins. I always do this. Every time I talk about it, I say who I want to win, and then I say, actually, I don't care. Why don't I just stop doing that and just give you the information?

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If you're heading up north this summer, Elkridge, Waskasoo, take a boatload of bug spray. I was up there this past weekend and the bugs were awful. They were so annoying because they would just be flying around you and not biting you sometimes, and then they would decide to bite you. And now I'm at the point where my legs are really itchy and I know, don't scratch them. Well, the feeling, it's so good.

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Cruise FM. I've never seen this before, but a coworker shared a photo with me of a message he got when he was scrolling Instagram. Instagram saying, hey, you should probably think about taking a break. I bet he was scrolling for a while to get that message. I don't know about you, but I have limits on my social medias on my phone. The message pops up and then I ignore it every single day. But at least I know I've been on a little too much.

Game 3 of the NBA Finals was last night in New York. This was the first game of the series that was in New York. A lot of celebrities were there. President Donald Trump was there. The Knicks ended up losing to the San Antonio Spurs 115-111. But I wanted to know what a pair of courtside tickets would set someone back to be at this game. Now, this is a little excessive because it was a charity thing, but there was a law firm that split tickets with a private equity firm, two of them, for $1 million. Again, it was a charity thing, so they're not normally that expensive, but they're still very expensive. According to Google, they range from $75,000 to over $275,000 per seat, which is just out of control. I would love to sit courtside at an NBA game someday in my life. Doesn't need to be an NBA Finals game because obviously it's a little pricey, but just a regular season game on a Tuesday night, still probably too expensive. I'll have to settle for a Saskatoon Mamba's game.

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Cruise FM, I'm Mark. I just saw a video of a hotel blowing up down in Texas. It was a, you know, implosion. They were wanting to get rid of it. But I thought to myself, I probably should have started by saying that instead of said blowing up. That's alarming. Anyway, it's something that I've always wanted to do. Not blow up a building, no. Push the button for the implosion to happen. You know, the power that you would have. 3, 2, 1.

Cruze FM, the Riders open up their season on Saturday at Mosaic Stadium in Regina. The BC Lions going to be visiting the Riders. 5 o'clock game time. This is the first game with tailgating. That's going to be cool to check out if you're heading to the game. And then also it's the championship celebration game. So the banner is going to be revealed for the 2025 Grey Cup Championship. It's going to be a good day to be at Mosaic.

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President Donald Trump was at Game 3 of the NBA Finals last night in New York at Madison Square Garden, and he's being accused of nodding off, which he's been accused of nodding off quite a bit. It's happened in the Oval Office, other places. I mean, he is almost 80. He turns 80 on Sunday. He's got the most stressful job in the world. I'd be nodding off as well. We've all kind of nodded off on the job, haven't we? My first ever job was at The Brick, and that was the place to sleep on the job.

And we were in the warehouse, so it was easy. If you were a salesperson, you're on the floor, you can't do that. But in the back, sure, why not? Have you ever nodded off at your desk before? You're just so tired. Lights dimmed. It's pretty quiet. It's a pretty good place to nap if it wasn't for the music.

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I think at a certain age, you should have to retake your driver's license test. And I'll share another example with you why I think this should be a thing coming up in a few minutes.

website. This is another example of why I think when you hit a certain age, you should have to take your driver's license test again. A 70-year-old woman, I think that's a little young. I think 75 maybe should be the cutoff. But anyway, the 70-year-old woman in Seattle drove on some train tracks up to, you know, a place where you get on the train. She's there driving because her GPS told her to turn and get on these tracks, I guess. How does that happen? I don't know. Don't you think that if it was telling you to turn left, you just wouldn't turn left? 75. Should have to retake your driver's license test. I remember, God bless my grandma, back when I was younger, probably like under 10 years old, we got to these lights and she asked me, when can I turn? I don't know, Grandma. I don't know what 5 plus 3 is.

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2: There's a traditional blues song called Jesus Is My Aeroplane that inspired this next song. But instead of Jesus, music was this band's aeroplane. Also, drugs. Music and drugs were their aeroplane, not Jesus. There is some debate about the line, sitting in my kitchen, I'm turning into dust again, that lead singer Anthony Kiedis sings because when he relapsed, he admitted he would sit in his kitchen and do drugs. However, others claim it's a nod to the 93 Mazzy Star song, Into Dust. Either way, in true 90s fashion, this cripplingly depressing song has an upbeat party tempo, so let's all rock along to Aeroplane by the Red Hot Chili Peppers on Big Shiny 90s.

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Cruise FM, I'm Mark. I had a short-lived acting career. It was probably 15 or 16 years ago. A buddy and I were walking through a mall. They had a table set up, and they were trying to get actors. I use that word very loosely, so we signed up. And I got a call, and I was in an episode of the show called Deadly Intent, where I didn't have any lines, but I saw my girlfriend murdered in her bedroom, and I had to walk in and react. Whoa! She's dead! Oh, no! I didn't say any of that because I didn't have lines. But I must have done such a good job because they actually wanted me to be the lead in one of the shows. I was going to be the murderer. But they wanted me to cut my hair, and my hair was long at the time. I was 20 years old, and I said, nope, would rather not. I was only getting paid minimum wage as well. Not worth it. But imagine the career I could have had if I did that.

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1: 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This is Variety. This is Cruise.

Cruise FM Scary Movie 6 is now in theaters, and I was just on Rotten Tomatoes reading some reviews. I want to share one good one with you and then two bad ones. The good one is, I laughed so hard, I both pissed myself. Yep, 5 out of 5, right? And then these two. It was horrible. Thanks a lot. I could have washed my clothes during that time. And then, as per most Wayans Brothers movies, about as funny as Schindler's List. Oh, boy. Yeah. I'm going to eventually watch it. Maybe not in theaters, but once it comes out on a streaming platform, I'll check it out. But, I mean, you can't go in expecting it's going to be an Oscar-winning movie, because it ain't going to be.

0: Does your place of work have this email security software where if it thinks it's a spam email, it will block it until you allow it to come into your inbox? We have it. Ours is called Barracuda. Serious business, right? I just imagine Barracuda being like a bouncer at a bar.
1: Whoa, whoa, whoa. Hold up there. I'm going to need to see some ID. Sales at golftown.ca. I don't know if that's legit. What are you trying to do? Oh, you're trying to sell golf shirts to my human for 50% off? That seems too good to be true. Let me look a little closer. Yeah, you know what? The closer I look, the more legit it seems. Come on in.

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0: final countdown is on. 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
2: Oh, yeah.
1: Because who doesn't love a bit of sax?
2: Right. Who doesn't? I don't know.
1: Doesn't love a bit of sax.
2: You do, and you play the air sax.
1: I do. I like to
2: play the... Little known fact about you.
1: If you play the air sax with the, like, kind of by your side and off to the side, it makes it cooler.
2: I was just watching her finish that song with the air sax solo there and hitting all the notes. So good.
1: It's a good...
2: Did you take lessons or are you self-taught?
1: I am self-taught on the air sax, but yeah. I used to be a flute. I'm a flautist.
2: Oh, you're a flautist?
1: Yeah.
2: Oh, yeah. Well, if you got it, flout it. Isn't that what they say?
1: God, I love it. That is exactly what they say.
2: Right.
1: I mentioned this in the news earlier. I'm all flustered now.
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0: Rider Nation lives on 96.3 Cruise FM. I'm Dave Thomas, voice of the Saskatchewan Roughriders. 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
1: City Council has overhauled its infill housing rules, voting to allow garden and garage suites to be built on any property citywide that has access to a back alley. The sweeping changes, which also permit six-unit buildings on corner lots within designated transit development areas, come after Saskatoon's five-year infill average plummeted to an all-time low of 11.6% last year, well below Council's 25% target. In addition to boosting lagging urban density, the regulatory rollbacks fulfill crucial housing commitments required for Saskatoon to secure its $41 million Federal Housing Accelerator Fund grant. The Saskatchewan NDP is accusing the newly established Saskatchewan Marshal Service of poaching experienced officers from municipal police forces and understaffed RCMP detachments. NDP Justice critic Nicole Sauer highlighted that 25 of the service's current 27 officers were hired laterally from existing departments, which she argues exacerbates widespread staffing vacancies across local communities. While Sauer noted several municipalities have expressed frustration over losing talent without seeing a corresponding boost in security, Community Safety Minister Michael Uyghur defended the provincial service.

0: The tour will focus on showcasing the province's agricultural port capacity and nuclear technology potential, particularly through Cameco's uranium, before concluding in Paris, where Saskatchewan companies aim to tap into expanding global military and supply chain investments. As always, you can check out all your local news stories at sasktoday.ca.
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2: Good morning, I'm Dave Thomas. The Saskatchewan Roughriders were back on the field yesterday after a 10-day layoff following training camp. The Green and White are preparing for Saturday's season opener against BC, a rematch of last year's Western Final. Riders quarterback Trevor Harris, though, isn't buying into that narrative.
3: That makes the game a little more exciting for people to watch. Cool. But we're competing against ourselves every day. We just want to make sure we go out and compete against ourselves and be the best version of our team that we can be and make sure that we're growing and learning and getting better each and every week throughout the season.
2: The Riders will be back on the field at Mosaic Stadium today, practicing in the shadows of the 2025 Grey Cup banner that will be revealed on Saturday. To hockey, where Jordan Staal's second goal of the game at 6:32 of the third period snapped a 3-3 deadlock and lifted the visiting Carolina Hurricanes to a 5-3 victory over the Vegas Golden Knights, tying the best-of-seven Stanley Cup final at 2-all. Game 5 is tomorrow night in Carolina. Off the ice, the rumors continue to swirl that the Edmonton Oilers are interested in Mike Babcock as their next head coach. NHL veteran Kevin Killer Kaminsky got his coaching start thanks to Babcock with the Cincinnati Mighty Ducks, and Kaminsky feels Babcock could be the right fit for the Oilers.
4: His X's and O's, his video, he gets everyone to buy in on the same page.
2: Numerous reports this morning suggest the National Hockey League Players Association has asked the NHL to move forward with an investigation into allegations that Mike Babcock invaded players' privacy during his time in Columbus in 2023 when he allegedly asked them to reveal the contents of their cell phones. To the Diamonds, where the WCBL leading Saskatoon Berries improved to 8-2 on the season with a 6-1 win over the Medicine Hat Mavericks last night. In other action, Chris Franks had a career night at the plate for Moose Jaw, collecting two doubles and a home run while driving in a career-high 7 runs in the Miller Express's 16-9 win over Swift Current. Meantime, the Regina Red Sox and Weyburn were rained out at Curry Field. And that's your sports. Get the latest on your team delivered right to your phone with the Sports Cage Insider Report. 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
0: Okay, forecast for today, a measly 20 degrees. It says a 60% chance of showers. Obviously, we had some rain overnight, but there is a risk of a thunderstorm this afternoon. And then again, maybe some rain tonight. 17 for tomorrow with a mix of sun and cloud. Friday, 17 again, but it should be nice and sunny. And about 21 for the weekend in the sunshine. Right now, 14 degrees, possibly lightly showering wherever you may be.
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0: FM. Good morning. It is Wednesday. Stacey and Joel. I mentioned how I was away on a bit of a road trip this weekend. My bestie and I were
1: this
0: driving
1: this past weekend.
0: This past weekend, yes. Yeah. To Winnipeg in Manitoba. Lovely drive. Very long, but still double lane, so it was fine. But we, you know, talk about a bunch of things, and if you are of a certain age and a female, like let's say mid-40s to 50s, menopause, perimenopause is going to be one of your conversations.
1: Yeah. How's that going for you guys?
0: It's weird. I don't know. Mine's okay. I definitely, sleep for me has been an issue. I know my hair isn't the same as it used to be. It's not quite as luscious and thick as it was. And that's fine. But then, you know, we started talking about like how women have hot flashes. And one of our friends out of the blue has just been having these insane where they need to peel off their clothes, hot flashes.
1: Right.
0: And then there's the brain fog. There's the memory, I think, is also one, which I guess goes along with brain fog. But it's this list of things that happen.
1: Right.
0: And it's because you're...
1: It's a time of life for you guys, that's for sure.
0: It is.
1: Yeah.
0: And it's your hormones. Your female hormones are decreasing. So I understand that.
1: Right.
0: But at the same time, men's testosterone also decreases as they age.
1: Yeah.
0: Why aren't they going through all the hot flashes and hair loss and night sweats and brain fog and all that stuff? It seems like it's very highly stacked against the woman.
1: I mean, I won't deny that it is stacked against the woman. Men have their own battles that they go through.
0: Like,
1: I don't know. How about the hair loss that you mentioned that starts not when you're in your 40s or 50s, but like when you're 17, maybe, or in your 20s.
0: And that's a valid one that I definitely don't want to, you know, gloss over.
1: Yeah.

0: sure.
1: Well, and as the testosterone declines too, you start like getting boobs. You know,
0: really?
1: Oh yeah, boobs, love handles. That testosterone helps to drive. It keeps your metabolism going, right? So things start to slow down.
0: Okay.
1: It's harder to gain muscle. It's harder to feel like yourself. You start crying more. I've started crying more.
0: Uh-huh.
1: By the way. So, but the thing is, like, as far as the societal stereotypes go,
0: true,
1: right?
0: Yeah.
1: It's not okay for a man to cry. You guys get together, you talk about your stuff, you cry. Like, just a bunch of dudes hanging out, weeping. That doesn't happen.
0: You're right. Right? Yeah.
1: And you can't, that's the thing too, like for the guys who maybe don't want to lose their hair, but are losing it anyway. And then they get criticized for trying to hold on to it as long as they can. So I would argue, and for me too, I've started losing hair, not on my head maybe, but on my legs.
0: Oh, really?
1: My leg hair is starting to thin out. My arm hair is starting to thin out now.
0: That's fine, though. Thinner arm hair and leg hair?
1: I mean, I don't know. There are other areas that I prefer.
0: Your head hair is fantastic.
1: How about a free midlife Brazilian? That would be...
0: I'm losing my groin hair.
1: I would be up for
0: hair.
1: That. Yeah.

0: 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Variety that rocks. They say breakfast is the most important meal of the day, but why have breakfast?
1: This tastes like boring.
0: When you could be having breakfast.
2: It's like someone is petting kittens in my mouth.
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0: 96.3 Cruise FM with Variety the Rocks. It's Stacey and Joel here with you. We found out yesterday after, it's been almost a year since Hulk Hogan passed away. They're just now releasing the statement on what his cause of death was. Turns out it was natural causes. I don't know why it took so long. He died actually July 24th, 2025 at the age of 71, which was, he's a legend in the wrestling world.
1: That's young, but also older for a wrestler.
0: Yeah.
1: And at the same time, all the other wrestlers, I shouldn't say all, but a lot of other wrestlers, when they pass away, it's something like heart related. Because
0: the steroids.
1: The steroids do a number on the ticker. Yeah,
0: the drugs, lifestyle. The alcohol. They're living that rock star lifestyle. But as if, it's more like if rock stars were throwing themselves off of buildings every day instead of playing rock concerts. So, but I just recently introduced my boys, who are 10 and 7, into wrestling, but I don't really know what's going on in the world of wrestling right now.
1: Right.
0: So we watched the Royal Rumble from 1989.
1: Like the good stuff, the old
0: and it
1: school.
0: Was amazing. And initially they weren't interested in it at all. I put it on YouTube and they're like, "What is this? This is boring." And they're kind of coming in and out of the room as they're playing and stuff. And every time they'd come in, they'd stay just a little longer because it was about an hour and 10 minutes long. Like it was a long event.
1: It was a big event.
0: It took a long time. And by the end of it, they're fully engrossed in it.
1: Are they,
0: and
1: actually?
0: Yes.
1: Nice work,
0: and
1: Dad.
0: My younger kid now, he's got a few of the couch cushions. And my wife is away in Vancouver, by the way, and she'd be super mad about this. But he's like body slamming her fancy throw pillows, you know, leg dropping Hulk Hogan style and everything. And we downloaded one of the wrestling video games now.

0: we're playing that together too. So the whole thing has been like a really good. Have you ever thought about introducing Fiona?
1: No.
0: Into why?
1: She wouldn't care.
0: Well, you liked wrestling as a young girl, right? You self-admittedly had a crush on
1: Rick Rude.
0: Ravishing Rick Rude.
1: The mustache, all the things just did it for me. But I just don't know if right now and I don't want to play into, again, the societal boy girl, what they should be into, but I don't think she would be into it. I will give it a try. I will.
0: Yeah, give it a try.
1: I don't see it working out too well. We're not going to be body slamming each other into the couch cushions, I don't think. I guess we'll have to wait.
0: If you do, film it, okay? I would like to see that.
1: Okay.

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0: streaming at cruisefm.com and the Cruise app. It's Stacey and Joel. Good morning. Saskatoon Transit, they're in a bit of a crisis right now. They've had a huge drop in bus usage. Their annual report came out and transit fares plummeted nearly 15% in a single year, down from 8.5 million rides in 24 down to 7.2 last year.
1: That's still a lot of rides, though, but that's not good to see it declining, as we're investing a huge amount of financial resources into that.
0: Yeah, and it's a loss of $1 million in fare revenue. So, you know, that's very significant.
1: Yeah.
0: And safety concerns and confrontations are a big reason for it. Some people don't feel safe on the bus. And, you know, we've tried, I think they have now got bus police to be riding along on the buses to try and make things a bit better. And I don't know how that's been working. I haven't necessarily heard about that. But
1: I
0: also,
1: think they should, like we talked about before, have the cops drive the bus.
0: Mm-hmm.
1: And then who's going to be messing around on there?
0: Right. They also said fare evasion numbers have exploded. So people are just jumping on buses and not paying. Mm. And it's not the bus driver's responsibility to chase them down for fare. So there are a lot of new rules and bans coming into order. Some increases in fares as well.
1: Which, again, bus cops, man. Bus cops.
0: Yeah.
1: Right? We're just going to, I'm going to turn this bus around. We're going to go right to the police station if you guys don't shut up back there.
0: I mean, or else like have a cop on every single bus.
1: Yeah.
0: Maybe that's what needs to happen.
1: Well, just no, you have them drive it and then you save manpower.
0: Yeah, but they have to then pull
1: put
0: over
1: up the
0: and
1: lights
0: deal with
1: on the top of the bus. Right? There's a whole thing.
0: I guess it could be. I don't know.
1: When was the last time you rode the bus, though? Like, it's for me, it's been a while. Can you recall?
0: I took it a lot in high school. I took it to work when I was about 20. I used to take it when I was younger to go see my grandma. But recently, I'd have to say probably a shuttle to Sastel Center.
1: Yeah.
0: That was the last time.
1: Okay. Just so you could booze.
0: And not deal with all the other traffic.
1: Yeah.
0: The buses
1: well,
0: get
1: I
0: there.
1: Guess that's really nice you to know? Be able to get in and out of there so easily.
0: Yeah.
1: It is a bit of a thing going
0: it's a
1: in
0: perk,
1: and out.
0: If you
1: I
0: will.
1: Would say for me, it's probably been since the 90s.
0: Mm-hmm.
1: It's been a long time. When you used to drop 65 cents into that little coin slot there, and then the driver would make it all fall. That was always fun
0: and
1: to
0: then
1: watch.
0: The ripping of the transfer.
1: Yeah, the transfers, the paper transfers. I'd take the bus to my grandma's house in Caswell Hill.
0: Yeah.
1: To my cousin's house, who also lived around there, to the exhibition area for my friend Sheldon. I used to go visit him in that area on the bus.
0: Yeah.
1: And then I turned 16 and I got a driver's license. And I was like, wow, I am never taking the bus ever again. This is so far superior.
0: Fair enough.
1: Yeah, it's hard to switch back.
0: Yeah.

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0: 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I'm a big fan of money coming into my bank account.
1: Me too.
0: Especially surprise money that you didn't know was there or you didn't know was coming your way. I'm always a big fan of that. If like somebody pays you back and you forgot that you had loaned the money.
1: Right.
0: Or maybe it's a rebate on something or I don't know.
1: You and your fancy
0: class action lawsuits.
1: Yeah, a bit
0: I love that. Even if it's only like $30, it's still just like a little pick me up.
1: Mm-hmm.
0: Well, it turns out there's a lot of free money waiting to be claimed from Canada Revenue Agency. Every year they mail out millions of checks. And it could be like for, you know, refunds, GST credits, benefits checks, that type of thing. But they have millions, 10 points. This is as of April 2026. CRA has a reported 10.7 million uncashed checks that people have just either.
1: 10 million checks. And so what's the dollar value?
0: What's the dollar? Do you want to know?
1: Tell me, Joel. It is staggering
0: how much money is out there that is available to people that they are not claiming. $1.87 billion
1: okay.
0: in uncashed checks. Some of these payments are going all the way back to 1998. So it continues to add up.
1: Wow.
0: And
1: you know what I have to say with me? I am never not aware of where my money is. And I'm talking like if I have cash, it's in this little green zippy thing in my purse.
0: I know. You are all about the dollar bills.
1: I know exactly when my daughter's child tax benefits come.
0: You got that stash of cash tucked into your bra there. Yeah.
1: But I'm never like not aware of the fact that money's either coming to me or where it's going. Like I'm very aware of that.
0: Yeah.
1: So in these situations where it's like all this money, how do these people not know what's going on?
0: And I mean, I get it if it's for like, you know, you get a child tax benefit check that may be, I don't know, 40, 50, 80 bucks or something like that. And they come, what do they come? Every month? Is it an every month thing? I feel like it is.
1: Yes.
0: And maybe one or two slips through the cracks. You just forget about them. They get tucked into a drawer somewhere. I get that.
1: Sure.
0: But we're talking full on big,
1: billion.
0: Like if you have a refund,
1: yeah.
0: your tax refund, maybe you get like $3,000. You're like, well, I'll get around to, that is the minute that check is in my possession, I am putting it in the bank.
1: And I am chomping at the bit waiting for the mailman to bring it to me.
0: Yeah.
1: Like, I know it's coming.
0: Right. But there's some people out there who are like, no, I don't know. Maybe one day.
1: Every time this story comes out, I get very excited. I go online to my CRA thing and I'm like, is it me?
0: Are there
1: and it's
0: checks?
1: Never me.
0: I know.
1: Never me.
0: You
1: always
0: treat
1: the
0: yourself.
1: Bridesmaid, never a bride.
0: Right? Don't cash one. Treat yourself to it and then wait a year and then you can go in there and see that.
1: Oh, you're right. I should just ignore it, rip it up.
0: Yeah. treat yourself.

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1: Cruise News for the City of Saskatoon. Stay tuned for the City of Saskatoon Daily Road Report coming up just before 7:15. Order the details now at saskatoon.ca/construction. City Council has overhauled its infill housing rules, voting to allow garden and garage suites to be built on any property citywide that has access to a back alley. The sweeping changes, which also permit six-unit buildings on corner lots within designated transit development areas, come after Saskatoon's five-year infill average plummeted to an all-time low of 11.6% last year, well below Council's 25% target. In addition to boosting lagging urban density, the regulatory rollbacks fulfill crucial housing commitments required for Saskatoon to secure its $41 million Federal Housing Accelerator Fund grant. The Saskatchewan NDP is accusing the newly established Saskatchewan Marshals Service of poaching experienced officers from municipal police forces and understaffed RCMP detachments. NDP Justice critic Nicole Sauer highlighted that 25 of the service's current 27 officers were hired laterally from existing departments, which she argues exacerbates widespread staffing vacancies across local communities. While Sauer noted several municipalities have expressed frustration over losing talent without seeing a corresponding boost in security, Community Safety Minister Michael Uyghur defended the provincial service, saying it's designated to supplement and not replace existing law enforcement agencies as it works towards its target of 70 employees. And Saskatchewan Premier Scott Moe is embarking on a 10-day European trade mission this week to promote provincial exports and foster international partnerships in food, energy, and defense. The tour will focus on showcasing the province's agricultural port capacity and nuclear technology potential.

0: particularly through Cameco's uranium, before concluding in Paris, where Saskatchewan companies aim to tap into expanding global military and supply chain investments. As always, you can check out all your local news stories at sasktoday.ca.
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2: Good morning, I'm Dave Thomas. The Saskatchewan Roughriders were back on the field yesterday after a 10-day layoff following training camp. The green and white are preparing for Saturday's season opener against BC, a rematch of last year's Western Final. Riders quarterback Trevor Harris, though, isn't buying into that narrative.
3: That makes the game a little more exciting for people to watch. Cool. But we're competing against ourselves every day. We just want to make sure we go out and compete against ourselves and be the best version of our team that we can be and make sure that we're growing and learning and getting better each and every week throughout the season.
2: The Riders will be back on the field at Mosaic Stadium today, practicing in the shadows of the 2025 Grey Cup banner that will be revealed on Saturday. To hockey, where Jordan Staal's second goal of the game at 6:32 of the third period snapped a 3-3 deadlock and lifted the visiting Carolina Hurricanes to a 5-3 victory over the Vegas Golden Knights, tying the best of seven Stanley Cup final at 2-2. Game 5 is tomorrow night in Carolina. Off the ice, the rumors continue to swirl that the Edmonton Oilers are interested in Mike Babcock as their next head coach. NHL veteran Kevin Killer Kaminsky got his coaching start thanks to Babcock with the Cincinnati Mighty Ducks, and Kaminsky feels Babcock could be the right fit for the Oilers.
4: His X's and O's, his video, he gets everyone to buy in on the same page.
2: Numerous reports this morning suggest the National Hockey League Players Association has asked the NHL to move forward with an investigation into allegations that Mike Babcock invaded players' privacy during his time in Columbus in 2023 when he allegedly asked them to reveal the contents of their cell phones. To the Diamonds, where the WCBL leading Saskatoon Berries improved to 8-2 on the season with a 6-1 win over the Medicine Hat Mavericks last night. In other action, Chris Franks had a career night at the plate for Moose Jaw, collecting two doubles and a home run while driving in a career-high 7 runs in the Miller Express's 16-9 win over Swift Current. Meantime, the Regina Red Sox and Weyburn were rained out at Curry Field. And that's your sports. Get the latest on your team delivered right to your phone with the Sports Cage Insider Report. 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
0: Taking a look at today's weather, not amazing. 20 degrees. We had some rain overnight. There's a chance of a thunderstorm this afternoon, and there's a chance of some rain overnight as well. For tomorrow, 17, mix of sun and cloud. 17 and sunny for Friday, and then about 21 in the sunshine for the weekend. Right now, mostly cloudy and still 14 degrees.
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0: 96.3 Cruise FM with Variety the Rock. Stacey and Joel here with you with a very exciting and thrilling topic we're about to discuss that I'm really pumped to have Stacey endure this one. I asked her if she wanted to get into it and discuss
1: because it is important. In this situation.
0: We're talking about the key interest rate. The Bank of Canada are going to be discussing whether or not they're going to be raising, lowering, keeping it the same. It's been the same for a few
1: months. Can we just make
0: now.
1: A deal with each other that we only talk about it when the news comes out?
0: Well, it's coming out this morning at, I think they're going to do the announcement at 8:45 or 9:45.
1: Okay, then no more other discussions about, ooh, what are they going to do?
0: Right.
1: It has to be a quarterly discussion between you
0: and I. But everybody likes to speculate. And then you have your financial experts.
1: Does everyone like to speculate?
0: Well, and here's the other thing, too. It's like, you're like, oh, it doesn't affect me. I don't have a mortgage. Yeah, it does affect you because it turns out Stacey has a line of credit.
1: It's just a little guy.
0: Yeah.
1: It's nothing crazy.
0: Right.
1: And
0: but that changes how much you owe based on the interest of that line of credit. It adjusts right away. The minute they make that announcement, the buses charge more for you to get around. No, the banks adjust their interest rates, and then you have to pay more.
1: But unless the interest rates are jumping by like 10% or going down by 10%, I don't care.
0: Here's the other thing that
1: I
0: think is so funny
1: like,
0: with
1: full
0: you.
1: Of myself,
0: like we just earlier, we talked about, yeah, I mean, it does a little bit.
1: Sorry.
0: But we talked about uncashed checks from the CRA just a little bit ago. Mm-hmm. And you're like, I am so on top of where my money is and where my money is going. You and I have been talking about this for 6 months since I started back here about how much you're paying way too much, one, for your phone bill and way too much
1: internet.
0: For your internet. And she went as far as to get a quote on her internet. She's paying like double what she should be paying for internet.
1: And then I'm like,
0: hey, I could help you. I'll call them for you and arrange it for you if you want. And it's 6 months of you paying double.
1: I just have selective caring when it comes to my money. There we go.
0: You like to care about your money as long as it's convenient.
1: Yeah.
0: Okay.
1: Yeah.

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2: It is time for the City of Saskatoon Road Report. 20th Street West, the eastbound curb lane, is going to be closed from Avenue L South to Avenue N South for some construction. And this is an ongoing one. It's not going to wrap up until the 19th at exactly 5 p.m. So if that's part of your commute, you might want to, I don't know, readjust, factor it in.
3: I am loving the paving going on Circle Drive South because they're doing it in the evening overnight when it doesn't affect as many people. And then you get for the morning, you get that really smooth ride all the way. How big a deal driving on smooth pavement is for us here in Saskatoon. They're now working their way to the westbound. So they're going to be doing Clarence Avenue South to Idlewild Drive South. That's kind of the area they're working on. And it's going great there. So they're going to be starting that tonight at 6:30 and going again until 6 a.m.
2: Okay, if you want more information on current road restrictions, delays, and detours, hit up saskatoon.ca/construction.
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0: 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Happy Wednesday to you, Stacey, and everyone else, but most importantly to you.
1: Thank you.
0: Happy Wednesday.
1: Thanks for that.
0: I hope this day of the week that I'm well wishing you is very meaningful for you.
1: This has turned the whole thing around.
0: Text in your well wishes to Stacey at 938-0963 if you want to. You can text us that. So this is being discussed on the world stage now. It made the news cycle yesterday about why the decline in birth rates, not only here in North America, but around the world. People just aren't making babies like they used to. And we're on a 20-year skid here of decline.
1: Really?
0: Yeah.
1: Interesting.
0: All over the place. Now they're citing, one of the experts are saying, this could be the reason why the fertility rates have declined. It's smartphones.
1: Really?
0: The iPhone, the first iPhone came out in 2007. And that's when the birth rate started to decline, was around that time, too. So they're blaming it on phones.
1: I see. I don't think you should be blaming it on phones. I think you should be blaming it on, like, society and the way our trends are moving. Like, back in the day, yeah, everyone was like, you got to get married. You got to have kids. You got to, you know, continue your family. Nowadays, women are having babies later. People are just deciding not to have kids anymore.
0: Yeah. Yeah.
1: And so I just don't think you should put all the blame on the iPhone.
0: Well, I think they're blaming it that it's a distraction, one, you're less likely to
1: sex.
0: Yes. Well, what, think about right now, okay? I will tell you for a fact that the bedtime tradition with me and my wife is, as we get in bed and crawl in, we both scroll reels. We look at shorts and reels, mm-hmm, for

0: 15 minutes and then we go to sleep. And that's what happens, right?
1: So are they banking on the fact that if you had not put your phones and looked at them, that you'd be making babies?
0: Well, like, that's part of it, I think. I don't know.
1: People plan to have kids.
0: I know that correlation doesn't necessarily mean causation, but I would say there definitely is a correlation there. The major driving factor that I personally would tie it to, though, and this has been discussed widely, about the generation of young people out there today, is that they don't drink as much.
1: Yeah.
0: That, I would say, like, get off your phone, chug some booze, and see what happens, right? How many babies out there? Like, I know you're talking about people planning their lives, right? And that is definitely a thing.
1: Mm-hmm.
0: People plan their lives, but there are also unplanned occasions that happen where you might have a little too much excitement. And, hey, now a person is coming, right?
1: Yeah, that's true.
0: And with the decline in booze, like, I think that's what's...
1: There's more to blame than just the phone.
0: Oh, for sure. Yeah, we got to get off the phones. We got to get into the bars. That's
1: the end result.
0: Start making babies.

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13: Rumors spread around. United Texas town, right to check outside the games. And you know what I'm talking about. Just let me know if you wanna go to that home out on the range. They got a lot of nice girls.

0: City. Whatever. We like to make fun of Regina sometimes about like how, oh.
1: No, we don't like to. We love to. We love to make fun of
0: Regina. They don't have a river valley. Their water tastes funny.
1: Yeah. And
0: guess what else? They have an outbreak of canker worms.
1: Oh.
0: 10 caterpillars, whatever you want to call
1: them. Is that like an STI?
0: No.
1: Oh.
0: It sounds like it could be.
1: It's an STI for the trees.
0: It's basically that.
1: You got worms.
0: And now they're a huge control program to try to protect the urban forest. And obviously, like, I love trees so much. Saskatoon's got a great canopy. Regina has one too. But right now they're in like crisis mode because they are just everywhere. And the older neighborhoods have obviously like some of the bigger canopy. So they're at the highest risk. It's just one more reason for you not to go to Regina because you could probably just, you know, end up with worms in your hair.
1: It feels like it's been a while since Saskatoon had an outbreak of canker worms.
0: I think so.
1: A couple of decades anyway. For a while there, we had it real bad.
0: Oh, I remember seeing the trunks of a tree just crawling with them.
1: Yeah.
0: And there were times, like, you would go into work and be like, hey, you got a worm on your shoulder.
1: Yeah.
0: Terrifying.
1: You know, you feel an itch on your neck, mm-hmm. and then you go to scratch it and squish. Now you got a slimy booger.
0: Over, like, the Miwasan Trail, there would be, like, literally lanes of them back and forth. And you're like, well, I just drove over them with my bike.
1: Mm-hmm.
0: Sick.
1: Would you rather have, like what we have here, where we have a massive outbreak of mosquitoes, or would you rather have the canker worms?
0: Oh, canker worms, 100%.
1: You'd rather have canker worms?
0: 100%.
1: Really?
0: Is that even a question? Yes.
1: I would rather have mosquitoes.
0: No.
1: No, I'm talking about me.
0: I'm saying you can't
1: I'm
0: have
1: not
0: that.
1: Allowed to have an opinion? Shoot.
0: Canker worms aren't going to do anything to you other than gross you out.
1: Yeah.
0: Mosquitoes? The itching for me is, I'd do anything to get rid of that.
1: I would rather slap a mosquito than a canker worm, though.
0: I know, but a canker worm, you just flick it off you. Fine, no big deal.
1: I don't know. I would rather have the mosquitoes. I just find they're less disgusting. You know, you get a canker worm in your hair, you go to scratch it out, you squish it in your hair. Now you got that stuff in your hair.
0: Yeah,
1: you know, you're walking around with loose clothing. Now you got canker worms in your pants. It's just...
0: And that turns into a whole nother thing.
1: Oh, yeah, that is.

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2: City Council has overhauled its infill housing rules, voting to allow garden and garage suites to be built on any property citywide that has access to a back alley. The sweeping changes, which also permit six-unit buildings on corner lots within designated transit development areas, come after Saskatoon's five-year infill average plummeted to an all-time low of 11.6% last year, well below Council's 25% target. In addition to boosting lagging urban density, the regulatory rollbacks fulfill crucial housing commitments required for Saskatoon to secure its $41 million Federal Housing Accelerator Fund grant. The Saskatchewan NDP is accusing the newly established Saskatchewan Marshals Service of poaching experienced officers from municipal police forces and understaffed RCMP detachments. NDP Justice critic Nicole Sauer highlighted that 25 of the service's current 27 officers were hired laterally from existing departments, which she argues exacerbates widespread staffing vacancies across local communities. While Sauer noted several municipalities have expressed frustration over losing talent without seeing a corresponding boost in security, Community Safety Minister Michael Uyghur defended the provincial service, saying it's designated to supplement and not replace existing law enforcement agencies as it works towards its target of 70 employees. And Saskatchewan Premier Scott Moe is embarking on a 10-day European trade mission this week to promote provincial exports and foster international partnerships in food, energy, and defense. The tour will focus on showcasing the province's agricultural port capacity and nuclear technology potential, particularly through Cameco's uranium, before concluding in Paris, where Saskatchewan companies aim to tap into expanding global military and supply chain investments. As always, you can check out all your local news stories at SaskToday.ca.
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3: Good morning, I'm Dave Thomas. The Saskatchewan Roughriders were back on the field yesterday after a 10-day layoff following training camp. The Green and White are preparing for Saturday's season opener against BC, a rematch of last year's Western Final. Riders quarterback Trevor Harris, though, isn't buying into that narrative.
4: That makes the game a little more exciting for people to watch. Cool. But we're competing against ourselves every day. We just want to make sure we go out and compete against ourselves and be the best version of our team that we can be and make sure that we're growing and learning and getting better each and every week throughout the season.
3: The Riders will be back on the field at Mosaic Stadium today, practicing in the shadows of the 2025 Grey Cup banner that will be revealed on Saturday. To hockey, where Jordan Staal's second goal of the game at 6:32 of the third period snapped a 3-3 deadlock and lifted the visiting Carolina Hurricanes to a 5-3 victory over the Vegas Golden Knights, tying the best-of-seven Stanley Cup final at 2-all. Game 5 is tomorrow night in Carolina. Off the ice, the rumors continue to swirl that the Edmonton Oilers are interested in Mike Babcock as their next head coach. NHL veteran Kevin Killer Kaminsky got his coaching start thanks to Babcock with the Cincinnati Mighty Ducks, and Kaminsky feels Babcock could be the right fit for the Oilers.
5: His X's and O's, his video, he gets everyone to buy in on the same page.
3: Numerous reports this morning suggest the National Hockey League Players Association has asked the NHL to move forward with an investigation into allegations that Mike Babcock invaded players' privacy during his time in Columbus in 2023 when he allegedly asked them to reveal the contents of their cell phones. To the Diamonds, where the WCBL leading Saskatoon Berries improved to 8-2 on the season with a 6-1 win over the Medicine Hat Mavericks last night. In other action, Chris Franks had a career night at the plate for Moose Jaw, collecting two doubles and a home run while driving in a career-high 7 runs in the Miller Express's 16-9 win over Swift Current. Meantime, the Regina Red Sox and Weyburn were rained out at Curry Field. And that's your sports. Get the latest on your team delivered right to your phone with the Sports Cage Insider Report. 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
2: Weather for us today is going to be kind of like right now. Basically, what you see is what you get. 20 is what we'll get to for a high. Maybe a thunderstorm this afternoon. Maybe a thunderstorm overnight for tomorrow. 17, mix the sun and cloud. Friday, sunshine, but just 17 degrees. And for the weekend, it should be sunny, but about 21 degrees. As for right now, it is mostly cloudy and still 14 degrees.
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0: Men at Work on 96.3 Cruise FM. It's Stacey and Joel on a Wednesday morning. Just recently, we found out here how Hulk Hogan passed away. He passed away back in 2025 in July.
1: Just about a year ago.
0: And it seems kind of strange that it took them that long to... And I don't know, like maybe the family or the medical people kept it to themselves and have just now released it.
1: Or it could be in true Hulk Hogan form. He wanted to create some drama and some suspense.
0: Maybe.
1: The showman... Even after death.
0: Yeah, could be. And what it ends up being is that he died of natural causes,
1: yeah.
0: Which is interesting because we all know that wrestlers have a tough gig, right?
1: They do
0: act, I mean, genuinely wrestle with each other very hard. But there's also...
1: Maybe the plot is fake and pre-scripted, but the stunts are real.
0: The stunts are real.
1: That's real damage.
0: And they do have to be in good shape. And so we hear a lot about, you know, the heart conditions of these wrestlers because of the steroids and drugs and lifestyle.
1: I don't know if it's as widespread now as it was, say, in the heyday when Hulk Hogan was a huge superstar.
0: Mm-hmm.
1: But for all intents and purposes, like 71 is young to die of natural causes.
0: Yes.
1: But not compared to many of his peers.
0: Oh, man.
1: I was just looking at the rundown here of how many wrestlers died way too young. So let's start with your man, the guy that you got the big crush on.
0: Ravishing
1: Rick Rude. Died at the age of 40.
0: Ugh, that's so 40. Sad.
1: That's like, he's younger than us.
0: And he married his high school sweetheart.
1: Ah, that's terrible. Ugh. And he was a talented wrestler. He's fun to watch.

0: the theatrics and the shenanigans.
1: He was great.
0: That whole thing he had with Jake the Snake.
1: Yeah.
0: Who, by the way, he's still alive. He's still kicking around.
1: Yeah, he is.
0: Damien the Snake, though, died way too young after Earthquake jumped on him. Do you remember that whole thing?
1: I do.
0: That was the whole thing. Yokozuna. You remember Yokozuna?
1: Uh-huh.
0: Age 34. Oh. Pulmonary edema.
1: Edema.
0: Fluid in the Fluid in the lungs. Owen Hart, 34. Of course, that was blunt force trauma from that 78-foot fall.
1: Mm-hmm.
0: Junkyard Dog. Died at age 45, but it was a car crash.
1: Oh, okay.
0: Rick Rude, we talked about him. Mr. Yeah. Perfect died at age 44. Bam Bam Bigelow, age 45.
1: Wow.
0: Let's just see here. Who else would you know of? Roddy Piper, age 61.
1: Okay.
0: He had a cardiopulmonary arrest.
1: Yeah.
0: Ultimate Warrior died at age 54. Heart attack. That's mm-hmm. way too young for a heart attack. Macho Man Randy Savage died at the age of 58. And Andre the Giant, of course, at 46. And that was due to the complications with the gigantism.
1: Right.
0: But so Hulk Hogan, for all intents and purposes, he lived a very long, full life.
1: Yeah.
0: And continued to have news-related things, even after he retired from wrestling with all the scandals.
1: Oh, yeah.
0: The sex tape, all that stuff. Did you watch the tape?
1: No.
0: He tears his underwear off the same way he tore off his shirt.
1: Okay.
0: It was crazy.

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It's a very exciting morning in the world of banking. I know Stacey's really pumped to talk about this again. The news is going to be, they're going to break the news any minute now. I think 845-0000 is when they're going to make the big announcement about the key interest rate here in Canada. Our hero, Commander-in-Chief of the Bank of Canada, the governor.

0: We were trying to figure out, like, what kind of a name is
1: Tiff?
0: Tiff, right? That's what he goes by, Tiff Macklem.
1: And that sounds like one of those, like, a jocular name that someone's been given and just stuck with them for life.
0: Or because, yeah, maybe. Or because he, like, had a, you know, he's had a temper tantrum. They're like, oh, look, it's Tiff. You haven't, oh, he's in another one of his Tiffs again.
1: He's a spat.
0: Trying to deal with the interest rates. He's in a Tiff all about it. But no, turns out his middle name is Tiffany.
1: Yeah.
0: And he chose to go with the first name, a shortened version of it, was just Tiff instead of Richard.
1: He could have gone with Fanny.
0: I guess, Fanny Macklem. Yeah, Fanny Macklem. That actually has a nice...
1: I mean, it's cute.
0: You know what he could have done? He could have been Dick Fanny Macklem.
1: True.
0: Anyway, yeah. The announcer's coming up very soon. We'll find out if we have to pay more in interest rates or less. Or
1: whatever.
0: What's going on.
1: Yeah.

0: Korean kicking chicken.
1: Wait, what? Am I talking to myself? Is that K-pop music?
0: Yes, Johnny, Mr. Sub's Korean kicking chicken's got crispy, spicy breaded chicken, cool cucumber, sweet sesame KBBQ sauce, and tangy kimchi for an extra kick.
1: Hey, you win. We're getting Mr. Sub's Korean kicking chicken. 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

0: Saskatoon.
1: Yeah, with the rider, they've lost $1 million in fare revenues.
0: Well, 1 million riders, right? Is that a buck a ride? I thought it was 1 million rides.
1: No, $1 million in ride revenue.
0: Okay.
1: Yeah.
0: All right.
1: But it was also about 1 million or so riders.
0: Okay. Well, yeah, that's what I thought.
1: But then another factor is, too, is the people not paying their fares. So people are on the bus, but they're not paying their fares.
0: Right.
1: And so a lot of
0: riding the bus for free is always a treat.
1: I know, but it's against the rules.
0: I know you're stealing bus rides. Exactly. But if no one enforcing the rules, are they rules at all? There's a question for you.
1: Yeah. Amy said, I was probably 10, but it was in the 80s. My parents would ship me off by myself to

0: always take the bus.
1: For sure, there are.
0: It's just those numbers are slipping, and the city wants to try and make things better. So guess what they're doing? They're raising the rates.
1: That always helps.
0: Good job, guys.

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0: 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We're talking about this earlier, how a bunch of good parents who care about their kids got together, did a little fundraising, bought an air conditioner to put in the grade 3 class at Victoria School, which was then yanked out of the window due to safety concerns and liability. So that's got to be a frustrating one for those parents and stuff.
1: Yep.
0: The heat wave is kind of over. You know, we've had a few warmer temperatures, but definitely nothing like we had there at the end of May. So
1: yeah, that was
0: I don't know if the kids are in dire need for it right now anyway. The temperature goes down so much at night, it cools a lot of places down. Anywho,
1: I think it's because parents care more now than when we were little. My parents, literally, if once I was out the door, they were like, see you after school. Even if we came home, we were like, oh, blah, blah, blah. They'd be like,

0: feel the heat more. And it is more of a factor than it is. Like, the heat never really bothered me as a kid.
1: Yeah, that's true.
0: But I did notice in the class when it was scorching hot. And I went to Buena Vista School, by the way. And that is a three-story castle. And when you get to the older grades, you are on the third story. And there were days where it was like 35 degrees in the city here. And it would be 40 in those classrooms on the third floor of the school. And you know what? You would get away with a lot of stuff because the teacher just did not care.
1: We're beating
0: each other up. Yeah, the TV would roll in too. But just they'd be like, you know what? I don't have the energy for this. Kill each other. I don't care.
1: Yeah.
0: See if it bothers me. It's the 80s. No one, none of this matters. So, you know, if you have a kid who's like maybe struggles with ADHD like I did.
1: Oh, man.
0: You know,
1: trying to focus issues, too in that heat.
0: Let the heat wave reign. Let them have their glory for a little while. That's one of the benefits.
1: That's your staunch advice.
0: Yes,
1: okay.
0: It is, yeah.

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2: Remember when Creed was cool? Then they were uncool, but now they're cool again. Because I guess the TikTok kids these days love, quote, dad rock. Anyway, back in 1997, when it was just rock, Creed dropped the incredible album My Own Prison with their first breakout hit of the same name. My Own Prison was a song about lead singer Scott Stapp questioning his faith. The public would learn more about Stapp's faith over the years, and Creed would eventually be labeled as a Christian band by the early 2000s. But by then, My Own Prison became less about Stapp's faith and more about the new prison he had made for himself after becoming a rock star. Drugs and alcohol. Let's go back to 1997, and here's Christian rock band Creed and My Own Prison on Big Shiny 90s.

0: 96.3 Cruise FM, variety that rocks. It's a gloomy morning in the city, and it looks like it could be sunny. It could be gloomy this afternoon. No one really knows, but 20 is the high that we're expected to get up to. Chance of a thunderstorm or rain. You know what? I'm still waiting for that big first thunderstorm of the year. We haven't really... Have we had one yet, Cooper?
1: No.
0: No. She's just stocking the fridge with some DCs. Diet Cokes. All right. Tomorrow we're looking at about 17 degrees with a mix of sun and cloud.
1: I'm exhausted.
0: You okay there?
1: Yeah.
0: Got her done?
1: All filled.
0: How's the fridge look?
1: Full of silver bullets, man.
0: Oh, beautiful. Friday 17, Saturday 20. Right now in Saskatoon, it is 15 degrees.

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0: 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We've been talking this morning about bus ridership being down in the city of Saskatoon. Not as many people riding the bus, and the numbers continue to plummet, and the cost for riding the bus continues to go up. That's what is weird. The solution? Make it more expensive and have more buses. That's how to... Yeah. Is that going to work? I don't know.
1: I mean, you can only try.
0: Right. You can only gamble with hundreds of millions of dollars.
1: Something's got
0: to
1: stick.
0: Try and make it work. That's that's the way to do it. I think the real problem, and I think we figured it out last hour, is that riding the bus isn't as cool as it used to be, right? The Guess Who wrote a song about riding the bus, and it used to be a real thing. It used to be a real cool thing to do.
1: I feel like buying cars and having access to vehicles was just not as common.
0: Right.
1: Yes, people were definitely driving to work, but there were just more people who were like, yeah, I'll take public transport.
0: Yeah.
1: And then all of a sudden, you know, teens started getting vehicles. I don't know, maybe
0: and then it started being less safe. Too.
1: Safety.
0: Yeah. I remember riding the bus as like a 7-year-old. My parents would just give me a handful of change and be like, way you go, off to grandma's.
1: Yeah.
0: Bye-bye. Please, right? Could you imagine now putting your daughter on the bus without you and just being like, have a good time. Make sure you remember your transfer to grandma's.
1: And I'm not a helicopter parent
0: either,
1: but I am also not going to do that at all.
0: Why not? It's just a bit of a gamble. No big deal, right?
1: Maybe.
0: But I think we need to start doing stuff. Like, we need to figure, we got to get Ryan Reynolds to come to the city
1: and ride the bus.
0: Yeah, make some witty comments about it or make it look cool.
1: Not that they're on the same scale at all. City Council rode the bus.
0: Yeah, that would be
1: good. And then you
0: could
1: discuss your issues
0: I don't know if that's going to make it cool.
1: Anytime
0: a politician does something, you're not like, hey, that's cool. I should be. Politicians are the epitome of cool.
1: But then you can go and air your grievances with them.
0: We need Drake to write a rap about the bus.
1: How about Kim Coates?
0: You want him to write a rap?
1: No, be on the bus.
0: Oh, okay. Yeah. Well, I don't know. Something needs to be done.

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0: 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Stacy and Joel, goodbye. See you later. I was going to say good day, but it's goodbye.
1: I barely noticeable. You smoothed that out. You're almost as smooth as the pavement on Circle Drive South.
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1: up. Heading westbound. The eastbound.

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1: What's going on? It's Travis filling in for Sean, who's away this week. Everyone says put down your phone, enjoy the moment, to live in the moment, right? There's definitely a big reason why you should put down your phone today, and I'll give you details on what that is coming up.

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1: Put down your phone. Everyone's addicted to their cell phones, right? You see it all over the place. People staring at their phones. 1 in 10 adults have admitted they missed a once-in-a-lifetime moment because they were staring at their phone. Things like childbirth, graduations, birthday parties, or sightseeing. 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Just hold on, honey. I'm playing Tetris. 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
1: FIFA World Cup officially gets underway tomorrow. 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
1: Sean's away. I'm Travis filling in. FIFA World Cup officially kicks off tomorrow. Representing Canada, a part of the opening ceremonies, Bryan Adams and Alanis Morissette. Pretty good picks, like well-known around the world. So they'll represent us nicely. They should have just got some random Canadian up on stage saying sorry. Sorry into the microphone about 30 times. That would represent us nicely as well.

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1: Hey, I'm Travis, filling in for Sean, who's away this week. 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

It's baffling. Like, what's the play here? 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Anyway, Jesse Renneberg, Realty Executive Saskatoon, won't do any of that. 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
2: Sean's off this week. I'm Travis filling in. Seeing graduation photos all over social media. This definitely makes you feel old this time of the year when you see some graduation photos and you're like, oh, I thought that kid was 10 years old. 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So if you need to be humbled today and make yourself feel old, just look up who's graduating this year. Congrats to the class of 2026.

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1: Been an interesting Stanley Cup Finals, tied at 2 apiece now after the Hurricanes won last night. No hockey tonight. 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
1: Travis hanging out with you, filling in for Sean, who's away this week. If you drink and drive, you're a complete idiot, but you would not believe what happened during a DUI pullover in Louisiana this week. This story is nuts. I'll fill you in on it coming up.

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1: A man in Louisiana was fleeing a DWI stop, and he was attacked by an alligator. This story's nuts. Police noticed this man swerving all over the road. They went to pull him over. He started fleeing on foot into a swamp where there was an alligator, and the alligator bit both of his arms. Police eventually caught him by drone and arrested the man. This is what police squads need to have now. Screw the canine units. We need police alligators.

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1: Sean's away this week. I'm Travis filling in. You know what's great about this time of the year? How long the days are getting. It is very nice to have sunshine out till late in the evening. I fell asleep on the couch last night after work, and then I woke up and I'm like, I don't know if it's morning or if it's still evening. It was like 7:30, 8 p.m. Still nice to see the sun shining. So if you have an afternoon nap or you do some day drinking and you wake up late in the evening, you still got some sunshine to enjoy.

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1: I don't know if you have any weekend plans, but if you're a sports fan, this is the time of the year. Obviously, we got the NHL Stanley Cup Finals continuing tomorrow, Game 5. You got FIFA World Cup kicking off tomorrow across Mexico, Canada, U.S. And then also UFC 250 on the White House lawn this weekend. So if you want to do absolutely nothing and sit on your ass, this is the weekend for it.

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1: Sean is off this week. I'm Travis filling in. When you're branding a product, you want a catchy name, something that'll grab your attention on store shelves. Well, Tom Brady is getting into a new beverage lineup, and he's got a strange name for his new beverage. 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
2: FIFA World Cup gets underway tomorrow. There is 104 matches played between June 11th and July 19th. That is a whole lot of soccer happening. Obviously, soccer is not the most popular sport, but maybe this will get a lot of attention on it with it being hosted here in North America. I'm hoping Team Canada crushes it. We got to beat U.S. That's all that matters, right? Canada's first game is happening Friday afternoon.

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1: Thanks for joining me, Travis. Hope you have a great rest of your Wednesday. Sean has been off all week, and he'll be off again tomorrow, so I'll be back then. We'll chat then.

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0: two.
1: Yeah.
0: And then they do three.
1: Yeah.
0: And then they do two.
1: Yeah.
0: I think that's a great idea. Less travel. You know?
1: You would think the NHL would be all over that before the NBA. The NBA actually has money to travel, and they only have to have 12 people on a plane.
0: Well, the NHL has money, too. Just not NBA money.
1: Well,
0: that's always a lot of money.
1: Yeah, but that's a crazy amount of money. Mm-hmm. There's an NBA game today?
0: Yeah. Yeah.
1: Okay.
0: Yeah, it's today. Game four.
1: In New York?
0: Yeah.
1: Once again?
0: Yeah.

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1: Fast food is a part of everyday life for many people.
2: Sure.
1: And I actually have some of the numbers as to how many people eat fast food daily or at least once a week. We'll get to those. And also, the things you should avoid at fast food restaurants, according to fast food workers, coming up.

0: go. 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That's their go-to when they go to McDonald's. Is the filet, and they get like 10 of them.
1: No, they don't.
0: Well, they get a couple. They never get one.
1: But so two.
0: Yeah. I don't know. But I'm just being sarcastic, you know. Just
1: it's, right. They love them so much. You're saying like
0: that's
1: what
0: I'm saying.
1: How we crush cheeseburgers. They love the filet of fish.
0: That's right. And I mean, McDonald's cheeseburger is just a little bit of heaven.
1: Oh, so good.
0: So good.

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0: Saskatchewan Rough Riders are in action this weekend.
1: Yes.
0: Saturday, 5 p.m. kickoff.
1: Sure.
0: And there are still tickets available if you want to make your way to Mosaic Stadium. Worth the drive. It'll be a great game.
1: Mm-hmm.
0: And, of course, they'll be honoring the Grey Cup champions.
1: They're going to be raising the banner at it.
0: I wonder if they'll be wearing their rings, you know?
1: While they're playing?
0: Yeah. Yeah.
1: Probably not.
0: Sure. Why not? But, of course, if you can't make it to the game, you can listen to it right here on Cruise FM.

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1: There's something happening in this building, and I am none too pleased about it. And I think I need to bring it up.
2: Okay.
1: I have to bring this up because I'm sick and tired of coffee grounds ending up in my cup. So we'll talk about this right away.

0: Cruise Afternoons with Chad and Evan.
1: Got a lot of anger here right now. Real angry about this. I don't know who in this building decided to buy the world's smallest filters for our coffee pot. They do not fit in the holder.
2: And then coffee grounds.
1: And the coffee grounds everywhere. So the bottom part of every pot is filled with grounds.
2: Yeah.
1: So whoever that is needs to lose their job.
2: Somebody's chintzing out here.
1: It's driving me crazy.
2: We've had the downgrade. And if you're a Maxwell House person, that's great. I got to say.
1: It's growing on me.
2: I'm above it, though. Oh, yeah. You're right. It's grown on me because it's there.
1: You gotta tolerate it.
2: But we should bring in some nabob or something for us.
1: No. Nabobs. There's nabob, it's okay. But it's okay.
2: Something better than that. You know, at least it's not Folgers. That's like...
1: No. Folgers is garbage. Real garbage-like.
2: But now the short filters?
1: Yeah,
2: like, what are we doing?
1: Those are for your house coffee pot. Not for this industrial-sized one we have here.
2: Yeah.
1: They're grounds all the time. And it's making me angrier by the day.
2: Yeah.
1: And
2: something needs to be done.
1: Something needs to be done. Maybe I went a little far saying someone needs to lose their job.
2: No, I don't think you did.
1: But I think someone needs a stern talking. This is becoming an HR issue in the building. And I'm getting real mad about it. So can we just get some filters that fit the coffee pot?

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1: Crazy weather rolling through the province last night. Some areas more than others. But we'll go through some of the numbers. And actually, it's certain areas hit harder. I mean, it's crazy tornado action in the south.
2: When even the craziness of like being a few kilometers apart and what can happen there.
1: Oh, yeah.
2: Right? Like, it's just insane.
1: Yeah, we'll get to it coming up.

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0: with Chad and Evan.
1: So you and I both, where we're at, we just got a lot of rain. And some
2: not rain. Even that much rain, to be honest.
1: Yeah, like where I'm at, it only rained for, I don't know, maybe 20 minutes pretty hard. And then, if that.
2: Yeah, it wasn't even that long for me.
1: However, certain areas of the province were just crushed.
2: Oh, scary stuff.
1: You look at Oxbow, like video coming out of Oxbow, that tornado that, again, well, who knows if it's been confirmed if it touched down.
2: It touched down.
1: Yeah, of course, you look at the video down. And you can see that it touched down. It, like there's a farmyard that is totally devastated because of it, at least one that we know of.
2: You know, it's just, it's, well, and you know, and like saying like a tornado touched down and calling that before it's official is a little bit different than talking about something before an official police report comes
1: out. Well, yeah.
2: That's a little different. You can just say it touched down.
1: Yeah, but they had, allegedly, the story is somebody was like sucked out of their bathroom.
2: What?
1: Yeah.
2: That's scary.
1: They're alive.
2: Thank goodness.
1: And uninjured, apparently. But yeah, we're going to have a pretty active system this year, I think.
2: We've been saying this for a while, both of us, just how we're due for something big in this province, and it's only the beginning of June.
1: Yeah, you don't want it to be like a Black Friday situation, or right? Wasn't that what it was
2: in Alberta?
1: Well, yeah, but there was one in Regina too, years and years ago, right? That ripped through the city.
2: Well, there was they're like back in like the 1920s, right? There was a tornado, the Regina tornado, back then, or 1912.
1: Was Edmonton Black Monday? I can't remember what it was, but I remember it as a kid.
2: It was 1912 for the one in Regina.
1: Right.
2: And then the Edmonton.
1: That was like late 80s, early 90s?
2: It was 87 or 86.
1: Yeah.
2: 27 people killed in that one.
1: Right.
2: And the reason with that one, we were on a family trip. And my family decided to go to Calgary. My parents decided, well, we'll go to Calgary instead of Edmonton. And it was right then.
1: Oof.
2: Yeah. So that was, it was 1987 when that one hit.
1: I remember too as a kid. It was just so common to see tornadoes.
2: Like plow winds were crazy too. I remember one ripping through Wolseley growing up, and then I remember like there was a massive storm that absolutely pummeled Pilot Butte when I was younger too.
1: I remember growing up in Saskatoon in Sutherland on Grey Ave. I remember looking up and seeing a funnel cloud right over my head. But I remember as a small kid, we lived in a trailer park just outside of Saskatoon, because as we do, and I looked out the back window and there was a tornado in the field right behind our house.
2: That's like, scary.
1: Oh!
2: Absolutely terrifying.
1: But now when I see one, I also don't get freaked out, because it's like, well...
2: I mean, also think it's like everything else in this world. We're becoming desensitized to the severity of storms.
1: Yeah,
2: right. When you see, like, and they're like, oh, all these people are out storm chasing. Well, they have, like all these vehicles that are built for that.
1: So thanks, Helen Hunt.
2: You've got a random F-150. You probably shouldn't be chasing a tornado.
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1: That's right.
0: High Key Brewing Co. with Harrison James Duo.
1: Mm-hmm.
0: I don't like the name.
1: I know Harrison.
0: I don't care. Harrison James Dio is what it should be.
1: It should be, yes.
0: Right? Where he covered. Whatever. Listen, Harrison James Duo, that's great and all.
1: Mm-hmm.
0: But you need to cover Ronnie James Dio. And Harrison James Dio.
1: An acoustic version.

0: and Evan.
1: We live in a society, you know, we got to start looking out for each other.
2: Hmm.
1: People looking out for just themselves yesterday.
2: Yeah, that's right.
1: In the storm.
2: And I support it.
1: I don't. Some reports of a very selfish action, I think. We'll get to coming up.

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1: So with that hail rolling through yesterday or whatever, I'm seeing reports of people stopping in the overpasses to avoid it.
2: Mm-hmm.
1: Specifically like Ring Road. You can't do that.
2: Why not?
1: Because it blocks the traffic. Like, people are still driving, and their vision is, you know, the visibility is down when it's hailing, and they're going to run into you.
2: Maybe. You should be paying attention. Yeah, if you run into someone, if you rear-end someone, that's your fault.
1: Blocked.
2: Doesn't matter what you think, it's your fault.
1: Block. Are you really taking their side on this?
2: Hey?
1: Are you really taking their side on this, or are you doing this as, like, a joke?
2: No, I'm taking their side.
1: You would seriously park under an overpass if it's hailing?
2: Sure.
1: Like, in the middle of traffic?
2: Yeah. Protect my vehicle. I'd pull off to the on the shoulder.
1: No, they didn't, though. That's the thing. I would do that. That one I might be okay with. Even that's a little dangerous, but fine. But, like, they're blocking traffic across all lanes.
2: Right.
1: Stopping under the overpass.
2: But, I mean, yeah, probably not the

0: best idea to stay in the lane. Pull over.
1: And also, like overpasses, underpasses, they have a way of flooding.
0: Oh, especially in Regina.
1: Yeah. So, I mean, not the best place to be.
0: No.
1: I just don't understand sometimes. People, that seems like a real selfish move.
0: Yeah, like, you know, protect my vehicle. If you're going to keep driving,
1: don't
0: right?
1: you have insurance?
0: Someone else is going to do it. Yeah, you have insurance, but it's going to be real busy, you know? Real busy. So if you can help out, I mean, SGI would probably appreciate that.
1: No, they wouldn't. They want you to make the claim, don't they? I don't know how
0: I don't know how that works.
1: But everybody else is screwed.
0: Yeah. And you know what?
1: Every
0: protect
1: man
0: yourself.
1: For themselves.
0: Yes, that's exactly.
1: Welcome
0: isn't that,
1: to 2026.
0: Isn't that like going and shopping in certain big chain grocery stores? Every person for themselves. It's like a vehicle. You got to protect your own vehicle. I'm not worried about yours. Protect mine. That's what I'm here to do.

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1: If you have a business, mm-hmm. I think you should try and find a name where if something bad isn't going to happen. You know what I mean? Like, scratched records. Right. Whatever, because, you know, you don't want to be selling scratched records.
2: Right, yeah.
1: Or the records show up scratched. Mm-hmm, mm-hmm. 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

0: started this in the couple. So Tiffany and Tim McPherson, they had a taco truck that blew up. TNT Tacos.
1: Oh, boy.
0: So, I mean, it's, like I said, it's very good to hear that they survived this explosion.
1: Yeah.
0: He helped pull the wife out of the fire. Like, they've got burns all over their body, but they've survived. They're going to be okay. But very ironic.
1: Yeah. Coincidental, you know? Even.
0: Yeah. Would it be ironic or coincidental?
1: I haven't figured those out through all these years.
0: And even the song hasn't helped, because those are kind of coincidences in the song.
1: Yeah. You know, it's crazy. I ate at a taco truck with another ironic or coincidental name, and it ended up being true. It was called Aggressive Diarrhea Tacos.
0: This sounds made up.
1: No.
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0: Sutherland Automotive Speedway. The season is underway, and this weekend is actually a weekend off, okay? Mm-hmm. But the next one will be June 27th. So put that in your calendars. 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And you can win your dad a great Father's Day experience with Sutherland Automotive Speedway. The race, that will be the June 27th race, so mm-hmm. the Family Day race.
1: A whole bunch of these to give away, too.
0: Mm-hmm. We've got five packages to give away. VIP access to the cruise chalet at the Sutherland Automotive Speedway. And then they'll have a chance to drop the green flag to start the race and all that stuff. They get those... stadium, or they won't need the stadium cushions because they'll get the nice little seats. 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
1: There's a story involving a Canadian pilot making international headlines, and I'm still not sure exactly how this happens.
2: Hey, this is a crazy story.
1: A pilot flying without a license. We'll get to it coming up.

0: Kat and Evan.
1: This pilot named Jeffrey Wall. That's the pilot's name. Mm-hmm. Former Air Canada captain.
2: This is crazy, man.
1: Dude, he flew over 900 flights without a proper license.
2: That is just insane to me.
1: Domestic flights. So there's out of Pearson in Toronto. So there's a chance that he might have flown a flight you were on.
2: Yeah, well, yeah, absolutely.
1: Yeah. I've flown a few Air Canada flights out of Pearson. Makes you wonder.
2: Mm-hmm.
1: They happened between 2009 and 2025. Yeah, apparently he just didn't ever have a license. Don't they check that every now and then?
2: You think so? I mean, yeah.
1: We get checked to see if we have a license every now and then.
2: Uh-huh.
1: You know?
2: Maybe, you know, you'd think in, you know, the very first interview, do you have a license? Yes.
1: Yeah.
2: Can I see it? Yes.
1: Right. You're not going to be like, it's in my other wallet.
2: I'll get it to you another time.
1: But there's a Saskatchewan connection here, actually.
2: Really?
1: Because Jeff Wall actually enlisted in the military, attended flight school in Portage la Prairie, and then Moose Jaw, Saskatchewan.
2: Really?
1: He was also a helicopter pilot in the summer of 1990 and was first posted to Moose Jaw, where he worked with a small search and rescue unit responsible for responding to on-base emergencies.
2: How did they end up catching him?
1: You know, I don't even know. It was called Project Icarus, which is hilarious because he flies in the sky and flew too close to the sun. You get it? But, I don't know exactly how they caught him, but they said it was like a major investigation that took like 6 months. How does it take 6 months to ask a guy for his license?
2: Do you have your license?
1: Yeah, that doesn't take 6 months.
2: Can I see it?
1: This is Air Canada at its best right here, isn't it? It takes 6 months.

0: Cruise FM.
1: Debt can take over your life. The stress, the constant worry, it can feel like you're drowning. When people come to see me, they're often anxious and feeling hopeless. But when I explain how I can help them get out of debt, those feelings melt away. I'm Jasmine Brown, a licensed insolvency trustee at BDO here in Saskatoon. 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
1: Every time Steven Spielberg releases a movie, it's going to make headlines. You know, a lot of people are interested in it. He's the king of Hollywood, or one of them. And he is releasing a new movie this weekend called Disclosure Day, and we'll go through some of the reviews coming up.

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0: It's a Steven Spielberg movie about aliens and the world, letting the world know about life in the universe.
1: Mm-hmm.
0: It will be in theater starting tomorrow, actually, at some theaters, including IMAX. And then, yeah.
1: People are paying big money for tickets for this, too.
0: Yeah, well, I mean, it's a Spielberg movie, you know? Like, I don't care what anybody says. Whenever Steven Spielberg releases a movie, you pay attention.
1: Mm-hmm.
0: And especially an alien movie, you know?
1: You're a big fan of them.
0: Yeah, I love them. And I liked War of the Worlds. A lot of

0: especially an alien movie, you know?
1: He's a big fan of them.
0: Yeah, I love them. And I liked War of the Worlds. A lot of people didn't love it.
1: Well, a lot of people are saying this is the sequel to Close Encounters of the Third Kind.
0: Right. Yeah.
1: That was a Spielberg movie.
0: So on Rotten Tomatoes right now, it has, as of this minute, it has an 84% tomato meter rating.
1: Okay.
0: So it's considered certified fresh, but again, that's just from the critics right now. I don't really care until people actually start, like normal people start watching it, because that's where it really matters. Like yeah. Actual just moviegoers, not critics. Most people, actually most critics saying it's a good movie, you know, it's just not the best Spielberg movie, but it is a good movie.
1: Well, and it actually has a lot of, if you are a conspiracy theorist, they're saying the movie will enrage you.
0: Yeah, apparently it's unsatisfying for conspiracy theorists.
1: Yeah, there's going to be certain points in the movie where it will send shivers up some or chills up some spines.
0: Right.
1: Because apparently it's very crazy. They're not giving details on the scene in what I've read. But then there's parts of the movie where it will do the same thing for conspiracy theorists, but for a completely different reason.
0: Yeah, I think this is one I got to go see in theater.
1: I think I might as well. IMAX would be cool.
0: It would be very cool. So Disclosure Day, some theaters tomorrow, every theater on Friday.
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0: Now, if I do the math on this, mm-hmm. so today is June the 10th.
1: Correct.
0: Tomorrow will be the 11th.
1: That is correct.
0: And then that means that Friday will be June the 12th.
1: Very good.
0: So that means we are 2 weeks, just over 2 weeks away from the Outskirts Music Festival.
1: Well, that is, yeah.
0: See, that's where I was going with this.
1: I see now.
0: Yeah, you've got Jelly Roll, Third Eye Blind, Braden King, Wide Mouth Mason, Cooper Allen, all going to be at Saskatoon's newest outdoor festival, the Outskirts Music Festival, happening at the Sasktel Center grounds. We're trying to figure out exactly where, though.
1: Yeah,
0: which side is it?
1: Is it in front of Sasktel Center, or is it behind Sasktel Center,
0: behind.
1: Like it was at Edgefest 99?
0: This is what I'm thinking. It's going to be behind.
1: I don't know. Warped Tour was in front. It's been a while.
0: I'm at a loss here.
1: It's been a while.
0: I bet you'll find out when you show up. You can get tickets, outskirtsmusicfest.ca.
1: Maybe it'll be beside.
0: Maybe it'll be the whole thing.
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